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0: a little heckler. He's just had a bad day.
1: Aww.
0: That's for you, Jordan.
2: Well, thank you. Do you think that...
0: I'm exaggerating, of course. Jordan was fine after a while.
2: The contemporary sort of a theme in comedy now is crowd work.
0: Yeah.
2: Do you think maybe that's carried over to the point where people think they're helping when they're heckling, more so than ever?
3: Yes, I do.
0: Yeah, absolutely.
2: Okay.
0: Yeah.
2: Yeah, so, but you can handle it. Very good, very good. Now, Chick McGee, we have letters. Do you have any more over there?
4: I do. Dear Bob and Tom Show. Hey, Josh, there's a penny farthing race September 10th in downtown Plain City, Ohio. I know exactly where this is.
0: No kidding.
4: It's like 20 miles from London, Ohio, home of moi.
0: Yes.
4: Josh, maybe it's a good time for you to come over and compete in this penny farthing race.
5: Boy, I don't know that I'm ready for competition. I've never even tried it.
4: Perhaps you could you could ride the pace penny farthing.
5: Yes.
4: How about that?
1: Is there a two-seater penny farthing?
2: I think there is, actually.
1: Are you serious?
4: That's impossible.
2: I thought we saw one where the back.

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0: Ladies and gentlemen, Bob and Tom.
1: You know how it works, don't you?
2: No, I don't want to know.
1: Well, you take a bag.
2: Well, I guess I'll find out.
1: You put poop in it and you